servicemen here, do we? Record. 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It's called Against the Wind.

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Then Sue came along, loved me strong, that's what I thought, me and Sue. But that died too.

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I know it's been done, having one girl who loved me, right or wrong.

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When I first met you, babe, when I first met you, baby, you were just sweet 16. You just left your home, little woman.

and gentlemen, this is Billy McCluskey from Palm Springs reporting for NBC Sports of America. 20 seconds to the start of the 31st Formula Race on a hot Sunday.

0: Well, hey there, little Jimmy. Welcome to therapy.
1: Trying to keep it in chains, but I can't change the way I can hold my breathing. 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